0: Turn the lights down low. You're with After Dark on CBC Music.
1: You're so stupid, calling you again.

Ruby, take it easy on me. I'm not that young anymore. And my brain keeps shifting around and around as the evening's shutting down. Beautiful piece by Deep Dark Woods, titled Ruby. It's off their project, The Circle Remains. It's After Dark. Up next, I've got Vancouver harpist, vocalist, composer, Elissa Thorne with My Moon.

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where I'm bound, I can't tell. Goodbye is too good a word, baby, so I just say fairly well. I ain't saying you treated me unkind, you could have done better, but I don't mind. You just kind of wasted my precious time, but don't

0: 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And it's time to get under the covers.
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KO with Nulo and Jordan, Get Me Right. Well, I am hoping that Taylor Jensen is right about this. Okay? Fingers crossed. Here's Everybody Goes to Heaven. Coffee.

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2: 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No, no, no, no, no.
0: You're listening to Mornings.

That's Leon Bridges with Light the Way. You're listening to CBC Music. How you doing? I'm Rich Turfry. I'm here till 6 o'clock. Let's hang out. I'll play some records for you, tell you some good stories. Coming up later on this hour, the story behind a classic from Duran Duran. Stick around for that. Right now, new music from Billy Ann. Here's Otis.

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You're listening to Drive with Rich Turfry on CBC Music.

Okay, stay locked in on that groove. I mentioned that we heard from Mike. The note reads, I was listening to the show on July 28th, and you played Kishore Kumar, the song you just heard, for the off-ramp, and it sounds a lot like Swingtown by Steve Miller. The drumming and rhythm sounds a lot like Steve Miller. What do you think? So let's look into it and see if we agree with Mike. This one could be a distant cousin of that song by Kishore Kumar you just heard. It's the Steve Miller Band with Swingtown.

let's get the party started. See you at the bar, you was hardly talking. That's when I knew that your heart was scarring. Friends to lovers need a part to star in, like, wait, babe, let me

That's a classic right there. It's REM teaming up with Kate Pearson of the B-52s. You just heard Shiny Happy People. Edmonton band Scenic Route to Alaska is up next. Get a load of this. They recorded their album Lasts Forever in a studio in the National Music Center in Calgary, which gave them access to some incredible gear. It's almost hard for me to believe this, but for example, they used one of Randy Bachman's guitars and they ran it through an amp that was owned by Neil Young. That is bananas to me. This is Scenic Route to Alaska with a song from the album Lasts Forever. Here's Stardust.

She said she never knew this song would impact so many people so long after its release, including her own sister. Her sister was actually in high school when the song came out, but would experience intimate partner violence in her adulthood. Ashanti said, "It's just so crazy how they say be careful what you write or be careful what you put out there, because sometimes things do come full circle." You heard Rain On Me. I'm Angeline Tedoyo. You're probably familiar with this lovely little ditty. If

That song deals with the tricky side of nostalgia. Looking at a past relationship through those rose-colored shades can trick you into wandering your way back to something that didn't serve you well the first time around. That was TK Maidza and Genevieve with Romanticize. I'm Angeline Tenoweo. Sad to say, the summer season is winding down. If we use meteorological summer as a measurement, then we just have under 3 weeks of summer left. If we use the astrological measurement, then we have just over a month until

more music to make you dance. Grab somebody you like and share the movement together. Tango the Bangas, along with fellow New Orleans music maker by the name of Lucky Day, you heard Move. I'm Angeline Tetuayo. Coming up, you will hear how a hit song from 2004 got a second life in 2024, surpassing the original success in history-making fashion. Your story of a sample is coming up after this. More music to make you move. It's from the Montreal Rays, Lisbon-based electronic music producer named Guyance. This is